0: Oye, Clark, ¿cuál es la receta del Spanish rice?
1: Spanish rice?
2: Sí. Oh, man, it's a guess. You get your big batch of rice and you cook it up, you boil it, you dig?
0: Mm-hmm.
2: Then you saute the onions and you get your green pepper and chop it up real fine. And get your celery too, chop it up the same way.
0: Wow.
2: And then you get you some oil and you mix all this jive up. You don't have to use oil if you don't want. A lot of people use fat back, you know.
0: Oh, you can
2: use put some mushroom in there too, get some tomato sauce and some of that paprika and make it nice and red and colored, you know. Get some hot peppers and Tabasco. You know, some salt and you grind up some beef in there.
0: Wow,
2: get you some oregano. And man, you talk about some crazy eating.
0: Yo estoy listo ya, cuando
2: tú quieras. Come on, let's go.
0: Quiera, vamos.
2: Can't wait now.

fight. There was plenty of fight in the dais and since, though I attempted to flinch, the thought that I may know no better way, and the concrete and clay that I pound to make hay disappears from my view with the notion that I'm gonna split. And all of Ethiopia awaits for me. But I don't got a passport, so I guess it's that time when we gotta pass the porn. Please, do forgive me, JFT. Pass the port of saints and take a good long look into my face. And what do you make? Yeah, that's right.

but then again, and this is where things really come into play, an extremely important part of the process, you see. If all of those guys ain't on the same team, or one of them, like, you know, even just one of them makes a dub cast, then that's me. Split. Completely undone. Half of me won, and half of me none. No longer whole, just one gaping hole. 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Oh God, perish the thoughts. Cause next thing you know, and this is like really where it is, it's just like Minnie said, there's a light at the end of the tunnel, and when you see it, it means that you're dead.

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1: Джеки Чан на радио Чиппальдук.
2: Especially when I'm in Europe, in America, all the children when they see me, ah, Джеки Чан, you know, move. 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
1: Джеки Чан на радио Чиппальдук.

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flam. 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
2: We often see you in parts where you play very brave men. How brave is Harrison Ford?
3: I'm not brave at all. I mean, I don't find myself in situations where I have to be brave, except in the movies, you know. But I think it's, you know, that's a... It's not so much... I mean, certainly in the action films, there's a kind of physical courage in, about the characters. But I'm much more interested in their fear than their courage. I like to include their fear as well as and their doubt about their abilities. I think that makes it more interesting for me, at least, and I hope for the audience.
2: So What Lies Beneath is a very scary movie. Do you remember the first scary movie you saw?
3: I do. It was Bambi.
1: Харрисон Форд на радио Чиппальдук.

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What's his occupation, crazy rhyming? 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What's your occupation, crazy rhyming? 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Yeah. What's your occupation, crazy rhyming? 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

0: 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Did you do acoustic
1: magnifier? It is quite well known that the human ear cannot hear sounds in the worlds of insects and germs. Dogs might be able to, perhaps cats, but certainly not people. However, these sounds must and actually do exist. Now, thanks to a digital acoustic magnifier, which is the analog of a magnifying lens in the world of sound, we can greatly and amazingly magnify sounds so that we can hear as no man, but not necessarily woman, has ever heard before. This cutting-edge nanotechnology puts hyper-tiny and super-sensitive microphones right up against the objects and organisms of this micro-world, giving us the unique opportunity to hear these unusual sounds as if we ourselves were as tiny as the inhabitants of this amazing microcosm. Record number one, mosquito. Sound increasing 1 to 150.